0: 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PDG, LMG, à quoi? Get to keep this shit, man.
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1: 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I am. 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

Hey, Oda, Souza, hey. Dekuya Ravi, Tex HK, Swagman, Dede Rich, Magizan, Emanika, Black Tech, Tientri, Hashtag 14K, Gadi Apple, I see you, my nigga, you know what I'm saying?

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0: Check it out. 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
1: You know the name, right?
2: A wise man told me one day that man, if you get cutting on your ass, you're not gonna joke around with fire.
1: Awesome. 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
4: Now the salmon is
3: looking at you.
4: I wonder, like, this from the salmon. I won't.
3: I don't share any better for
4: you. I
3: feel better.
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3: 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Black man kazo narcissist.